Smart one with more brains than the president. Blipping and bleeping as they target residents of market squares and hospital wards. Of

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0: Noel with a roller skate. 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We had a disco.

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And even my little dog asking for money. So, money yesterday, money tomorrow, but never money today. You got me waiting for my pay. Money yesterday, money tomorrow, but never money today. You got me waiting for my pay. Money yesterday.

music returns me to my true flesh. 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

0: blessings. How I'm bored for the poor. 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So I'm throwing it back like it's your exorcist. Mess with his, not a plan I'm suggesting. It's Braille and the Mad Jazz Collective. Top City Cam from the US to Neverland, where we all fly.
1: Tener con quien brindar.

0: thought you'd taken me out of
1: there. Had to come over here.
0: Stuck. Who you with? Where's the money? Come on, let's get a drink. A three.
2: Stuck. Put your hands around me.
3: Okay.
2: Show me how you move across the floor. I could be your leader. Not sure you would want more. You could be mine.

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The peace must be just.

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I must not hide from you the suspicion that the deeper cause is, perhaps, the reluctance of the official world to part with power. Gandhi recorded his conviction on the draft United Nations Charter. The exploitation and domination of one nation over another can have no place in a world striving to put an end to all war. The peace must be just.

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0: lot of cats be like, if I haven't heard it before, if it's not recycled, it's not dope. Because their minds are not trained to hear the ill shit.
1: Ain't nobody messing with me on this mic, man. Do I have, what I have to do? 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Want to battle right now, then?
2: Let's battle right now, then. Battle right now, then. Battle right now, then. Battle right now, then. Battle right now, then.

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Flight. 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

0: 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Clean to be gone. Is a way to be gone. When there's a you need to be gone. 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Clean to be gone. Is a way to be gone.
1: Yeah. You know they say you travel to search and you return home.

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1: Yeah, I'm still